0: present Master.
1: Well, would you look at this? It's time for another episode of Mousetrap Radio already. For the next 60 minutes, we're going to be in the mix and playing through some of the current releases on Mousetrap. So here we go.

So that's our time up for the week. Should you want to find out more about what's going on in the world of Mousetrap right now, then may I suggest you hit up the good people of the internet, as I'm sure they'll be able to help. This is Dead Mouse signing off.

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2: 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And welcome to a brand new edition of Spinning Sessions. My name is Greg Jake, and this is episode number 694 already. We've got a fresh hour of music from all across the Spinning Records family. And this week, we've got a tune of the week, an artist spotlight, a fan request, and a whole selection of new tracks to keep you moving. So let's get it started. We're going to kick it off with a fresh release by Unfazed with a track titled Wild.
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2: 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Right now, we've got Jack Style and John with a track titled, What Are We Gonna Do?
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Yes, that is Blaster Jacks with their own version of Celine Dion's massive track, My Heart Will Go On. Now, we've got one last track to play here at Spin It Sessions for this episode. It is Cuco bringing us Tiesto's

been in a while, and, but I still think about you a lot. Do you think about me? Anyways, I just wanted to let you know.

0: for this edition of Spinning Sessions. Thank you so much for tuning in, and we'll be back with a brand new edition for you next week. Until then, turn it up, keep jamming, and adios.
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Welcome to Rave the World Radio with me, Alok. There's some incredible music lined up for the next hour, including a bunch of brand new releases and a few personal favorites. So I hope you're ready. Let's get into it.

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Don't die with your dreams still in you. We are the memories of tomorrow. And together,

That's our time almost up for this week's Rave the World Radio. Thanks so much for spending the last hour with me. I'll be back soon with more of the finest dance music out there. See you next time.

0: joining us. UMF Radio episode 902 is coming at you for the next 2 hours. My name is Andy Pate. I'm your host. And tonight, we've got live recorded music from Ultra Music Festival coming your way. Check it out. Coming up in the second hour, we've got Jaws throwing down back-to-back with Nightmare. But up first is 100 Drums. We're throwing it back to 2022, reliving their live recorded set from Ultra Miami. Let's get into it. This is 100 Drums on UMF Radio.
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3: 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And we're always going to keep on going. This is what we live for.

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How you guys doing right now? Can you give me a little bit of love? I see all y'all. Yes, yes, my name is 100 Drums, and if you're just getting to know me, this is an original.

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that I know. But still, you sound good. You see, so that is the difference as well. 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
4: 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Just finished up with 100 drums. And up next, we've got Jaws back-to-back with Nightmare. Tonight, we are throwing it back to 2022, reliving live recorded music from Ultra Music Festival. 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

0: 30 minutes of tonight's episode of UMF Radio Edition 902. Quick shout out to our friends. They're showing us love on social media, like Caitlin over in Australia, and then William tuned in California.
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0: 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All right, let's get back to the tunes. 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

What's up, beautiful people? It's Oliver Helmers here, and welcome back to Healthy Radio. I hope you've been having a great week so far, and it's about time to get into some great new dance music right here on Healthy Radio. Alright, enjoy!

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1: 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A special live back-to-back set. Myself and Gordo, man, recorded in Amsterdam during his Taraka Marathon this past weekend. No long introduction needed. Just two DJs. One

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1: 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Uh-huh. 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Uh-huh. 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Uh-huh. 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Uh-huh. 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

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Come on. 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Come on. Come on. Come on. Come on. Come on. Come on.

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1: You are listening to Joris Voorn with Spectrum Radio. For those who follow me on social media or anywhere else, you may have noticed I have started the tour of a new project, which is called Trip to Galaxy, and it focuses on the hypnotic side of techno. And the official kickoff was in Argentina. I played Rosario and Cordoba, and after that Los Angeles, and this weekend Chile and Buenos Aires. And to give you an idea what Trip to Galaxy is all about, today I'll be playing the first hour of my set recorded in Cordoba.
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1: at La Estación.

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1: I hope you've been enjoying my Trip to Galaxy debut here in Córdoba, Argentina. At La Estación, a club I've been playing many times before. Check out the entire set on my YouTube page. It's about 3 hours long and definitely worth a try. I hope to see you at one of my other Trip to Galaxy sets. Could be anywhere in the world, really. And next week, I hope to see you back here at Spectrum Radio. Thank you for listening and see you.

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Gonna run it up, don't you know your fun is up? James knew back when I was coming up, didn't wanna know then. 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

0: 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I'll be back next week with the Player Vibes. 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